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2: Is it okay to recline your seat on an airplane?
1: Gianna's very worked up over this.
2: Mm-hmm.
1: This recently happened to her. What are your thoughts on that? Hang here. We'll talk about that next in 3 minutes inside group chat.

0: 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It's the V Bros, Mikey V, with my big bro, Frankie V, and our bestie, Gianna.
1: We'd love to see if Gianna is correct or incorrect for certain things she does in her life sometimes. And this would actually happen on a plane.
2: Yeah, well, we were kind of talking about plane etiquette earlier. Uh-huh. And I was recently on a flight and I was in the window seat. I was reclined. I was sleeping. And, you know, I started to wake up a little bit. And the man behind me said, "Excuse me, do you mind unreclining your seat? You know, my legs are super long. I'm feeling a little anxious, claustrophobic." Mm-hmm. And at first I was like, "Oh, yeah, maybe." And then I was like, "No, you know what? I paid for this seat. I am not unreclining." So I re-reclined. And then it turned into kind of an altercation. Because my other point is, too, there's even more space seats. Like, why aren't you sitting there?
0: But I think the thing is, those other seats cost more money. Not everybody has the money to be able to upgrade to first class. I see your point where you pay for that seat that has your climb button for a reason. But my thought is, if somebody nicely asked me, I would probably just respect them and be like, "You know what? They're feeling a certain way. Let me just unrecline my seat."
2: Yeah.
1: Yes and no, though, because when you're on a plane, you want to be comfortable as well, right? So he's more comfortable for his knees if she's not, right? But on the same end, you're more comfortable and you fall asleep better if you are.
2: Yeah.
1: So why does he have the right over Gianna
2: That's
1: having the right?
2: That's what I'm saying.
0: I guess if you get in a blowout fight and you go viral, it could be good for your social media followers.
2: I guess so. Not my fault you have long legs.
0: So we're kind of curious, what is the etiquette? If somebody nicely asked you to not recline your seat, they're sitting behind you, they're a taller individual, their knees are getting hit, would you ever unrecline your seat for somebody? Or is that a no way? I pay for this seat, the button's right there and I'm hitting it.
2: Exactly.
0: What are your thoughts? DM us right now on Instagram at VBros on air. We'll talk more about this with you next in Side Group Chat.
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1: We are getting advice for Anonymous because she was hanging out with her man and his family this past Memorial Day weekend, and she saw that on the refrigerator, there were pictures of her man's ex.
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1: And we're inside group chat, kind of having a debate about airplane etiquette, especially when it comes to reclining your seat. Because this happened to me. I was on a flight. I was reclined. The person behind me asked me to unrecline because he has longer legs. He was a tall dude. And I told him no.
0: Gianna was like, I pay for the seat. I'll do what I want in the seat.
1: Exactly.
0: Brianna, you're inside group chat. What are your thoughts?
2: I never recline my seat. I feel like that's the person behind me's space.
0: Okay.
2: I do try to get a bulkhead seat, but I just did 3 flights, a 12-hour, a 14-hour, and a 9-hour, and I never reclined.
0: Wow.
1: Is your spine okay? That's like the only reason I recline. Like, my back hurts if I don't.
2: No, it's not the back. It's the butt. I need a cushion.
0: Thank you so much for having the V-Bros on. Erica, you're inside group chat next. What are your thoughts?
3: Well, this would be a solution, I think, if she was traveling alone, if they were both traveling alone, maybe they could just swap seats and then she could recline and he'd be happy.
0: Oh, that's actually not a bad thought.
1: Oh, okay. We both were alone. I wish I thought about that in the moment.
3: I was thinking that would be good because, I mean, I don't like confrontation anyway, and that would be a good solution.
0: You see what happens when you think clearly and not in an argument standpoint? We come up with solutions, not issues.
1: I never thought about that. Wow.
0: And if you have any more solutions or thoughts on this, feel free to DM us on Instagram at VBros on air.
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1: And we're in that group chat debating airplane etiquette, especially when it comes to reclining your seat. Because I was just on a flight. I was all comfy, cozy, reclined. And the guy behind me

Thank you, Valerie. The Hebrews on now, Leia.

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0: Asheville's number one hit music station, Star 104.3. It's the V Bros, Mikey V, my big bro, Frankie V, and Gianna.
1: Dominic Fike right there with Baby Doll at number 9.
0: And we've been bumping this song all weekend long. It just came out last week. Brand new Ariana Grande. Hey.

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1: We're joined by Evelyn.
0: Yeah, Evelyn, did you hear those guys walking from L.A. to Boston to see a World Cup match?
2: Really?
3: He couldn't hitchhike?
0: No, he's walking from L.A. to Boston, 3,200 miles, and it's raising money for men's mental health.
1: I love that.
0: He left 4 months ago.
3: Okay.
0: Or just about 3 months ago, and he's going to be in Boston on June 12th to see Scotland play in the World Cup.
3: I'm just looking that up right now. Yeah, it starts in June. When did he start?
0: He started February 28th, I believe it is.
3: March, April, May to June. So he's doing 5 months of just walking.
0: Yeah,
1: he's walking
0: about 35 to 40 miles every single day.
2: Wow. Do we know if we got a weight check-in and then what he's going to, we're going to track his weight?
0: I don't know his weight, but he said that he has not shaved or got a haircut since he left.
1: Wow.
0: And he has already raised over $300,000.
1: That's incredible.
0: With a goal of $1 million by the time he gets to Boston, he'll see Scotland play Haiti in the World Cup.
2: That's incredible.
1: How does he get back? Is he flying back?
3: Hopefully not walking back.
0: Yeah.
1: That's crazy.
0: We will get the story up too, so you can learn about it on our Instagram, at VBros on air.
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She'll be all right. No riding shining armored knight. She will save herself this time. And in fact, tonight, she did confirm. The cold never lasts, my darling. 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
0: And Hans Zimmer, he produced a lot of big time movie soundtracks like Gladiator and so many others.
1: Mm-hmm.
0: Also, Olivia Rodrigo right here dropping her album in a few weeks on the 12th. Is Drop Dead, your runner up.

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1: It is time for Mommy V Mondays.
0: Our very own mom, the preschool teacher, she joins the show. Mom, what do you got for us tonight?
2: Well, I'm going to talk about something I didn't even know existed until last week.
0: Okay.
2: And it's that nature has its own happy hour. Truly, it does. Apparently, animals can accidentally get drunk in the wild.
1: What?
3: Oh, my God.
2: So, birds called cedar waxwings sometimes eat fermented berries and literally fly drunk.
1: I love
3: that's
1: that.
3: That's awesome.
2: They wobble, they crash into windows, they act confused after eating the berries. Can you imagine calling out of work because you accidentally ate bad fruit from a tree?
1: Wow.
2: Some birds are doing brunch mimosas before noon, I guess.
0: Oh, yeah. Wait, is that why wine is alcoholic? Because they're berries?
3: They're grapes.
2: They're grapes, my gosh.
0: Oh, they're grapes. Yes. But still,
2: we'll,
0: a fruit.
2: We'll talk about, yeah. In fact, I'll tell you right now, the deer that live in wine country...
0: Hammered.
2: Around drunk.
1: Probably.
2: Yep. In places like France, they've been seen eating fermented grapes.
0: Okay.
2: After harvest season. And technically somewhere in France, there are deer enjoying wine every day.
1: Wow.
2: Even the wildlife in wine have sophisticated tastes. They only like certain grapes. And bees, you know bees? Yeah. They have bouncers. They can get intoxicated from fermented nectar, but some hives actually have guard bees at the entrance that stop drunk bees from coming back inside. They have tiny nightclub bounces. Isn't that
3: That's funny.
0: That is hilarious. Well, just so everybody knows, I just checked out. Yeah. A grape is a berry. Thank you very much.
1: Yeah, it grows on a vine.
0: Okay, so everybody thought I was crazy.
1: It's a berry,
0: ago.
1: Yeah.
2: Oh, see, you were right then. Yeah. Look at that. You taught us something today. Mm-hmm.
3: Thank you, Mikey. Appreciate that. Mikey was stressed, though. You should have seen his face, Mom. He was like, wait, what? I'm wrong?
0: Yeah.
3: I know it's a berry. Got right on his phone to double check.
0: Yeah, I did. Well, this weekend,
2: well,
0: instead of going to the bar, I'm going to go find some berries.
1: Yeah, perfect.
0: Hang out with my animal
2: I've
0: friends.
2: I've been trying grapes all my married life here, and they're not working on me, but the wine does.
0: Okay.
1: Perfect.
0: Mommy V, we love you, and thank you for educating us every Monday. What was that ding? Are your berries ready?
2: How did you know? I'm going outside to feed the birds. Talk to you later.
0: Love you, Mom.
2: Peace out.
1: Bye.
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0: Bianca, why are you smiling?
2: Because I just got asked to be in my cousin's wedding. I'm so excited.
0: Ooh,
1: exciting.
0: When's the wedding?
2: Yeah. It's actually in August, the end of
3: I
2: August.
3: I want to know that. Yeah.
1: Wait,
3: the
1: this
3: wedding.
1: August? Yeah.
0: It's coming up quick.
2: Yeah.
1: And you just got asked? Oh, I was spiraling.
0: Were you plan B?
2: Like, yeah.
0: Were you

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1: There's a way you could possibly get your house cleaned for free this summer.
0: Yeah, a little catch to it, but I think you would still try it. Curious your thoughts is if you need your house cleaned, we'll talk about that next.

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1: Alexis, would you allow somebody to clean your home for free?
2: I don't know. That seems a little risky for free.
1: Yeah, for free. There's a little catch to it. Mikey, Gianna, before I tell you what the catch is, if somebody says they want to clean your home for free, would you allow them to?
3: Yeah. Come on in. Yeah. I hate cleaning.
4: And I'm a risk taker, so I'll take the risk.
1: So there's this tech startup offering to clean people's homes for free. However, the cleaners will wear cameras and capture everything they see and everything that they do. And why they're doing this is called Micro AGI. It's an app called Shift. And what they're doing is developing robots that eventually will be able to clean your houses. But for them to train the robots, they have to actually clean these houses and get all the intel to teach these robots. So they're using your house, using cameras, picking up every little thing they see.
3: Perfect.
1: But they're going to clean for free.
2: You know what? I guess that's not too bad. My house is pretty clean, though. I don't know if I'd allow that.
0: That sounds like you're a bad guinea pig. Me and Gianna have to take over.
3: We're great. Yeah. They'd be working. They would have so much footage of things, all sorts of things. And
1: I can only imagine what these robots would be taught after cleaning Mike's house.
0: They might learn something. I don't care what they learn. As long as my house is clean.
3: Oh, my God.
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1: If you're looking for love this summer,
0: something very important kicked off today. You want to know about this. It'll help you find love. We'll talk about that.

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2: It is June 1st. Ellie, how's this first half of the year been for you?
3: It hasn't been too great, actually. I made my New Year's resolutions to find a boyfriend, and it's not really working out so far. Yeah.
2: That's all right. They say June 1st actually is the day to restart your New Year's resolutions. They say this is the day if you messed up. And for you, luckily, June is considered the month of love. Did you know that?
3: I did not know that.
4: Really?
3: Oh, my prospects might be coming back.
2: Yeah. And here's why, especially for the single people, right? You know, February, I feel like, is the month of love for those in relationships. For single people like you, it's the third most popular month to get married. So there's a lot of weddings and a lot of times throughout these weddings, that's where you show up single and you might just, you know, find your special somebody.
1: And I do feel like if you're single at a wedding, you start thinking about getting into a relationship.
4: Yeah.
2: Very true.
1: Wait, Gianna and her current boyfriend actually started DMing during my wedding.
4: Yeah, because I was one of the only single people at your wedding.
1: This is why June's great.
5: And I was so lonely. I was looking for love.
3: Was he also at the wedding?
4: He was not.
1: No, he was on Instagram.
4: Yeah, I slid into his DMs.
3: Totally separate.
4: Yep.
2: Okay, and check this out. The birth flowers of June are honeysuckles and roses, and those symbolize all things relating to love, desire, generosity, and affection. So I feel for you, this month will be the month that your New Year's resolution finally comes true and you get that boyfriend.
3: Oh, I am so excited. Oh. I did not know that. This is giving me a new pep in my step.
4: Mikey, you were born in March?
1: Yeah.
4: That means your parents were getting busy in June.
1: Whoa.
4: I just did the math.
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1: 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My name is Vont. You got me on Instagram at Vont Leak. Keeping it going for your Tuesday. I got Sabrina Carpenter on the way, some Taylor Swift, the Kid Laroi and the Biebs. And you already know you can hit me up if you need anything. You got a song request, something to get you feeling good to kick off your Tuesday. Hit me up at Vont Leak.
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1: 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And don't be mad when somebody else wins if you didn't play the game. 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

0: 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What we think about that new Ariana Grande we world premiered the other day? It's called Hate That I Made You Love Me. You got Vaunt on Instagram. 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

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My name is Vaughn, and Josh Michael is back this morning and may learn you something with five random facts at 640. 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
1: Did you set any new goals as we entered a new month yesterday? 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It's Monday, June 1st. Now we're on to day two. Hopefully you didn't already fall off the wagon.

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1: You got a song that you want to feel nostalgic with? 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
1: 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So much to look forward to in the month of June. First of all, it is Pride Month. So shout out to all my LGBTQIA+ family. We love you. Also, it is Men's Mental Health Month. And mental health is mental wealth. You take care of your mind, it helps you take care of your body. It becomes like a ripple effect. Also, I heard that it is Dinosaur Day or Dinosaur Month, which I don't know what that means, but I read somewhere that most adults can't name more than three dinosaurs. Triceratops, Tyrannosaurus Rex, Rhinoceros, Pterodactyl. I named four. What about you? How many dinosaurs can you name?
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1: We love her, but Britney Spears is in the headlines again. If you remember a couple of weeks ago, she was barking at a dinner table. Now she's doing some more kind of erratic behaviors we'll discuss here in a few minutes.

0: Number one hit music station, Star 104.3. Appreciate you having us on. Get you into your Tuesday. My name is Vaughn. So we talked a couple of weeks ago. Britney Spears was at dinner with somebody, kind of acting a little bit cuckoo. She was barking loudly and waving a knife everywhere. Well, if that hadn't had you worried, now Britney Spears' Instagram posts gonna double down on your worries. First, she posted this past Friday a quote, "If you're one of the mean girls pointing and laughing and looking at your phone in the audience, just look up today. River sends you guys a message." She didn't say who the mean girls are or suggest why they might be pointing and laughing. Then she went and posted a video of herself dancing and probably what she thought looked seductive. It didn't. She was in front of a pool with a body of water in the background. And she wrote, "When I moved out of the country for a while, I changed my name for some reason and the mean girls stopped laughing. Damn, I miss it there." Again, no frame of reference for any of it. Like why we're bringing this back up, who these mean girls are. I really hope somebody's taking care of Britney Spears.
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1: I'm not mad at the run Zara Larson's on right now. I hikey think she's trying to come for Song of the Summer. 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

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Maybe you're laying in bed just trying to wind down for the day. 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Sorry, I'm here for someone else. I'm sorry.

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1: We got a chance for you to win $2,500. 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
1: Thanks for listening. My name is Vaughn. How about we get you $2,500? Because, I mean, who doesn't need a little extra cash, you know? Especially summer's here, pretty much. You probably got a trip you want to book real soon. Maybe you want to get a whole new line of bathing suits or just some summer wardrobe. My name is Vaughn, and your chance to win $2,500. First chance happens this morning. 8 o'clock, we'll get you a keyword. All you got to do is enter that keyword on our website and do it as soon as we tell you to, because somebody else is going to do it. You're going to miss your chance to win, and then you're going to be like, wow, I could have won $2,500 just like that. 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

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My name is Vaughn, and Josh Michael is back this morning and may learn you something with five random facts at 640. Josh Michael in the morning on Asheville's number one hit music station, Star 104.3.

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1: Throwing it back to kick off your morning, because who doesn't love a little nostalgia, feeling young again? My name is Vaughn. Let's get into it. 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
1: What do you think are the most misspelled words across the country? One of mine that I can never spell correctly is rotisserie. I don't know how many T's or S's or R's it has in it. And so I always have to say it rather than spelling it. There's a couple of misspelled words that people across the country cannot get right, like business. It's spelled busyness. That's how I do it. B-U-S-I-N-E-S-S. I don't know how people still don't understand how to spell Wednesday, Wednesday. The word favorite is F-A-V-O-R-I-T-E. What word do you always struggle to spell correctly? Hit me up with a talk back because I know you can't type it by DMing me.
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Yo, did you hear about the guy who got banned from Six Flags all across the country for life because he took a video at the top of a roller coaster eating chicken nuggets? 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Like, no, you shouldn't be doing that, but what's a little chicken nugget gonna do?

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0: 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Yo, thanks for listening with Vaunt. I am on Instagram if you want to go follow me at Vaunt Leak. 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

0: 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Let's get into it for your Tuesday with Pitbull and Neo. Here's Gimme Everything.
1: Me not working hard. Yeah, right. Picture that with a Kodak. Or better yet, go to town.

Yo, what up? It's Star 104.3. My name is Vaughn, and Josh Michael is back this morning and may learn you something with five random facts at 640. Josh Michael in the morning on Asheville's number one hit music station, Star 104.3. I had a

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1: Woo! Now that it's June, I'm calling it the unofficial start of summer. Like, it's summertime. But why do people not have their air conditioners on yet? 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My air conditioner in my apartment stays on at least 68, 69-ish. Have you turned your air conditioner on yet? And what is it on? I need to know because that will determine whether or not I ever actually show up at your house. 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
12: Oh, yeah. Like it. A little 80s throwback this morning for you, huh? How about that to start off your Tuesday? Good morning, Star Family. I'm Josh Michael. Thanks for hanging. We got a big show today. We've got a $50 gift card to Bojangles to give away. We'll do that with Tell Me Something Good at 7:10. At 8:40 this morning, we have got Teddy Swims tickets. Teddy Swims going to be live at District Park in Easley, South Carolina on June 12th. So we'll give you tickets to win to that. That's going to be an awesome show. And yeah, we're back with keywords today. Keywords for the 250K USA giveaway as we celebrate America 250. And that first keyword worth $2,500. That's at 8 a.m. So, whew. Man, let's get it going, all right? Five random facts. We've got stupid news. We'll run down the holidays. And I've got what's trending here in about 6 minutes. Star 104.3, good morning.

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2: Well, here's what's trending. It's all out there if you haven't heard yet. Dua Lipa and Cullum Turner are now married. He's, of course, an actor. We love Dua Lipa here at Star 104.3. They got married in front of just a very small group of family and friends. This happened on Saturday in a private ceremony at London's Old Marylebone Town Hall. Marylebone Town Hall? Maybe I'm pronouncing that wrong. Possibly. Again, this was just a small group of family and friends, but there's going to be a much bigger celebration in Sicily, Italy next week, where they celebrate their marriage with more friends and family. So congratulations to the newly married couple. I think we all saw that coming. I mean, we knew they were engaged. There's a lot of wedding rumors coming up in the last 2 weeks. So there you go. That's what's trending on Star 104.3.
0: Summer is here, and

run down the holidays we've got for today. Today is National I Love My Dentist Day. All right, maybe you don't enjoy going to the dentist and getting your mouth worked on, but doesn't mean you can't love the actual dentist person, the man, the woman working on you, right? So National I Love My Dentist Day. Today's also National Bubba Day. You got any Bubbas in your life? I have two friends. Their real name is not Bubba, but their family has nicknamed them Bubba. So I got two Bubbas in my circle. Today's also National First Ladies Day, where we remember those first ladies of the past and those that we have presently still with us. Behind every great man is usually a lady there helping them along, telling them what to do. It's true. Even in history, especially in history. Look up Eleanor Roosevelt. It's true. Today's National Rocky Road Day. Not my favorite ice cream, but I know a lot of people love it. It's also National Rotisserie Chicken Day. Mm-hmm. Yeah, time to get to Ingles Deli. Grab one of those rotisserie chickens. That's an easy night meal right there. Good food, good for you, and taste amazing. I love Ingles rotisserie chickens. And then finally, this is the big one. Make sure you share this with your boss as you're walking out the door early today, because it's National Leave Work Early Day. You don't make the rules. You don't make the holidays. Sorry, boss man, boss woman. It is National Leave Work Early Day. Bye. I think the show will be ending around 8:15 today. I'm joking. I'm just joking. I'll be here till 10. Here's Benson Boone, Stoner 4.3.

today, more chances for you to win $2,500. We do it four times today. First keyword will be at 8 a.m. When you hear that keyword, submit that at star1043.com. Imagine having that money, renting an RV, and taking your family to see something awesome in our country, like Mount Rushmore or the Grand Canyon. I'm a huge history buff, and I've never been to Boston. There is so much U.S. and colonial history in Boston. I gotta see it someday. That could be you. First keywords at 8. Then we have another at 11, 2 p.m., and 5 p.m., each one worth $2,500. The 250K USA giveaway. 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Hey, stupid news. We'll do that next.

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1: Well, surprise, surprise, heading back down to Florida this morning for stupid news. A woman in Florida named Diane Blaylock called 911 last week because she had an emergency. She needed assistance. She told the dispatcher a bar she was at would not serve her a Jell-O shot. It's unclear what the dispatcher said, but Diane was not satisfied because she called back three more times, demanding they help her with the emergency Jell-O shot situation. Shot, shot, shot, shot, shot, shot. By the way, Diane isn't a college student or something. She's a 68-year-old woman. She also had some marijuana and two pipes on her. The police department did

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1: Run by humans, not algorithms. I mean, if we were AI, we'd be way better at TikTok dances.
0: Guaranteed human.

0: and only lasted about a year. I got to tell you, I can't express to you how much of a Yoo-hoo kid I was. Constantly. There always had to be Yoo-hoo in the house. I loved it. Number two, Sweden has more than 267,000 islands, the most of any country in the world. Norway is second, followed by Finland, Canada, and Chile. Majority of them are vacant. For example, only about 1,000 of Sweden's islands are inhabited, and only around 8,000 have some form of a building. Number three, the shortest commercial flight in the world is in Scotland. The flight goes between two islands in Orkney, Scotland, and lasts about 80 seconds. I've actually seen a whole documentary just on that one 80-second flight because I'm a geek. Number four, LaCroix sparkling water gets its fancy French name from Wisconsin. It's a cross between La Crosse, Wisconsin, where it's made, and the St. Croix River in western Wisconsin. Officially, it's pronounced La Croix, so it rhymes with enjoy, not La Croix or La Croix, like the French might say it. We all know that, right? It's La Croix. Yeah, of course. And then finally, number five, the longest down and distance to go in NFL history was when the New England Patriots faced 4th and 63 in 1971. And that just made me sad. I miss football season so very badly. There you go. That is five random facts.
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1: Okay, y'all, let's get into it. Let's learn together. Number one, in 1966, Pepsi tried to compete with Yoo-Hoo by making its own chocolate drink called Devil Shake. It was a huge failure.

there's Miss Taylor Swift, and we're going to be talking about her and what's trending coming up here about 10, 15 minutes. You may have an idea of what we're talking about, some big news. Good morning and happy Tuesday. Hey, we've also got Teddy Swims tickets to give away. He's going to be down in Easley on June 12th. That's going to be an awesome show. I'm real surprised that Teddy Swims is going to be in Easley. I'm very excited about that. So we'll have those tickets for you at 8:40 this morning. How about we do a throwback? Flo Rida, T-Pain, it's called Low, Star 104.3. Let me talk to you.

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12: Yep, let's have some fun on a Tuesday, y'all. We got a lot of winning coming your way, that's for sure. We've got Tell Me Something Good coming up here in minutes. Shot to win a gift card to Bojangles, a $50 gift card to Bojangles at that. So make sure you stick around, tell us some good news. We're also less than an hour away from the very first keyword of the day that could win you $2,500 in the 250K USA giveaway as we celebrate America 250. And we've got What's Trending coming up here after Pink Panthers and Zara Larsson. Taylor Swift. That is what's trending this morning, all over the place. Lots of Taylor Swift. We'll talk about it. Stone 104.3. Good morning.

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1: I've got information, man.
2: Well, it's all about Taylor Swift this morning. It was a big day for Swifties yesterday. They had a full day of speculation and diving into the Easter eggs. And we have an announcement. It was made at 2 o'clock yesterday. There will be an original Taylor Swift song in Toy Story 5. All right, the song is called I Knew It, I Knew It. It's going to be released on Friday. Don't you worry. Yeah, we'll have it. Yes, we'll play it right here on Star 104.3. If you went to TaylorSwift.com, you were greeted by a clouded countdown where the reveal and collaboration was announced at 2 p.m. And Taylor wrote on all of her socials saying, I've always dreamed of getting to write for these characters who I've adored since I was 5 years old. So, brand new Taylor Swift coming on Friday. And Toy Story 5, I'm going to see it. I'm just wondering if it's going to make me cry like past Toy Stories have. I got to mentally prepare myself to go see Toy Story 5. I love the movies, but especially adults, you're with me. You know it. They make you cry, man. They're powerful movies. There you go. That's what's trending, and now we do this.
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0: We're about to give away a $50 gift card to Bojangles, and man, oh man, now's a good time to head on over there. You know their sausage biscuits? We all love their sausage biscuits, right? Have you had their smoked sausage biscuit from Bojangles? Oh man, juicy, slow-cooked smoked sausage, grilled to perfection, then it's placed on that fluffy, made-from-scratch buttermilk biscuit. And that's not all. That's for a limited time, and you get two of them for $5, and then you've also got to try these things. Oh my god, they're so good. My girlfriend's son, he's absolutely in love with these things. These chicken bites, have you had these things yet? Oh my gosh, Bo's Chicken Rippers. Hand-breaded chicken tender bow bites. All right, we know those, we love them. Now they're in these warm, fluffy, snack-sized potato buns. Rip them, dip them in your favorite sauce. Keep doing that. That's what he does. He loves them. So if you haven't had either of those yet, get on over to Bojangles and try them. And let's give away a $50 gift card to Bojangles right now with Tell Me Something Good.
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0: All right, my good news is that we got a big meeting here at the radio station today. I'm really excited about this. I'm serious. I know meetings aren't people's favorite, but Ingles is coming here to the radio station. Mana Food Bank is coming here to the radio station. And then a bunch of us here at the radio station, we're all gathering today. And I can't give you all the details, but I can tell you it is going to be a pretty awesome program once we finish building this to help out some kids right here in Western North Carolina that are food insecure. And for me personally, that is one of the biggest deals that we have to overcome here in our mountains, is food insecurity, especially in our kids. So that's really all I can say right now, because we've got to hash out all the details of how we're going to make this work. But it's going to be a great meeting. It's going to be a great program. And once we have it all done, we'll bring it to the radio. Just know that that's coming. It's going to be something very, very awesome. So that is my good news today. Let's go to the phones.
1: Tell me something good.
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2: Josh, this is Dale.
0: Oh, hello there, Dale. How are you doing today?
2: I'm good.
0: I'll tell you what, Dale, that Mountain Dew cake that I got earlier, man, oh man, it was a hit all over the radio station.
2: That's awesome.
0: Yep, thank you so much. I appreciate that.
2: You're welcome.
0: Dale, what's your good news today?
2: So I won $100 on a scratch off yesterday.
0: No, that's awesome. What level scratch off was it? How much was it?
2: The $250,000.
0: Nice. Very nice. That's awesome. Well, you're just on a roll, because you just won a $50 gift card to Bojangles too, Dale.
2: That's what's up.
0: I'm telling you. Say, you better head on over to the casino or something, Dale.
2: I never have luck.
0: I hear you.
2: I have to play local.
0: I hear you. Well, Dale, yep, you got a $50 gift card to Bojangles. 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

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That very first keyword of the day worth $2,500. $2,500. 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Win your share of the 250K USA giveaway. We are celebrating America 250. Imagine taking that money and traveling somewhere in our country that you've never been, that you've always wanted to visit. For me, I think I mentioned this yesterday, Boston. I'm a huge history buff, and there's just so much history in Boston. I've never been there. I gotta go. Hey, coming up, today is National Leave Work Early Day. I've got some excuses you can use with the boss man or boss woman, all right? That's coming up. Chapel Roan, Star 104.3. It's fun.

happy National Leave Work Early Day, Star Family. Maybe you're thinking that's not a bad idea. I got a list of some of the best excuses if you want to leave work early. How about this? A pipe burst at your house. Maybe your dog ate something questionable. You broke a tooth. That would be a good one. You just don't want karma to come into this. You don't want to lie about this stuff if any of it actually happened to you. Here's what some people say. No excuse at all. Just simply email the boss and say, hey, need to head home early today. I've got something important to take care of. A little bit of mystery makes it seem like it's a little on the personal side. Maybe they won't ask too many questions. So do what you want. Honestly, I'm going to be here the entire day. I've got too much work to do. So I'm just living vicariously through you if you want to leave work early today, right? Bruno Mars, I Just Might, Star 104.3.

0: forgot, and I had to do it today. This is something that happened to me over the weekend on Friday night. You see, earlier in the day on Friday, my mom called me, and I was doing something. I was like, I'll give mom a call back, so I didn't answer. Bad son, I know, but I had every intention of calling back until I forgot to call back. And then the day goes on. Girlfriend comes over to the house. We decide we're going to go out to eat. So we go to eat at Post 25 on Hendersonville Road. We're just going out and having a couple drinks, getting dinner, and then going home. That was the whole point of the night. We're sitting at the bar at Post 25, having a couple drinks, waiting for our table to get ready. And this sweet young lady comes up. She goes, "Oh my gosh, are you Josh Michael?" "Well, I am a big radio star, so I was like, why, yes, I am. How are you doing? What's your name?" And she hands me the phone and goes, "Your mother's on the line and wants to know why you didn't call her back today." True story. This young lady was the daughter of someone my mom works with. And I guess she had texted my mom and goes, "Oh, your son's out here at Post 25. And mom was like, "Well, why can't he call me back if he's going out to get drinks and dinner?" So that's what... Mom got me good. Mom got me good. And the moral of the story, call your mom back. All right? Call your mom back. I don't care how old you are. I'm 44 years old. Mom's always got eyes out there. She knows what's going on. Call your mom back.
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fade eventually. 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Oh my, my, oh my, my love, I take one look at you, you're taking me.

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0: 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Guaranteed human.
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cloudy Tuesday. Going to be chilly for some. Some may not even get out of the 60s today, like Jason Boyer was saying. But this will heat you up. $2,500, y'all. It is on the line right now. That keyword is trip. T-R-I-P, trip. Go to star1043.com. There's a pop-up box. Type it in there. Bam. You could win $2,500. That's a good hunk of change right there. That could help out. Hey, maybe take the family on vacation. Go see some part of this country you've never seen since we are celebrating America 250. It's the 250K USA giveaway on Star 104.3. Coming up here in about 7 minutes, we'll do what's trending. Serena Williams is trending, and it's for a really awesome reason. We'll talk about it. 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
2: Well, Serena Williams, she is trending, and this is so awesome. She is returning to professional tennis. She's going to be playing in the HSBC Championship. That is at the Queen's Club in London. She's been away from tennis for 4 years, or at least away from competition. She said, the Queen's Club feels like the perfect place to begin this next chapter. She's preparing this comeback, and honestly, you know, she's the tennis goat. She announced her retirement back in September 2022, but she's coming back. And I think it starts this weekend, too. Yeah, I think it's June 6th through the 21st. So that's pretty awesome. So if you're a tennis player, even if you're not a big tennis fan, just watching Serena play is awesome. So you can check that out, the HSBC Championship, where Serena Williams is back into tennis. There you go. That's what's trending on Star 104.3.
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$100. 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You can still submit that at star1043.com. It's a part of our 250K USA giveaway as we celebrate America 250. Hey, the keyword is trip. T-R-I-P, trip. Submit that and then just sit there and dream. Maybe you win. What are you going to do with that money? Throw it in the savings account, pay down some bills, fix whatever needs fixing around the house or on the car, or, you know, hey, rent an RV. Go travel. Maybe you're a Yellowstone fan of the TV show and you want to go and see this part of the world that looks so majestic on TV. I would love doing that. Possibilities are endless. $2,500 up for grabs. And hey, the winning doesn't stop there. Coming up, we've got tickets to Teddy Swims live in Greenville. Outside of Greenville, in Easley. He's going to be at District Park in Easley on June 12th. Teddy Swims tickets will do that at 8:40. Stone 104.3.

touch on this before. We've talked about it, but I found a list on Reddit, and I just, you know, I love my bear dog. And if you've been a part of the Star family for a few years, you know the story of how I got my bear dog. He is a gift that will forever mean the world to me. Some people on Reddit were talking about what they, if they just had a few minutes to actually talk back and forth with their puppy dog or kitty cat, it would work with kitty cats too. What would you ask? And I love this list because it's pretty spot on. Like, just real pointed questions. Like, are you happy? Do you like your life? Do you understand every word I say, even though you sometimes ignore me? Why do you do that? What's your favorite thing we do together? I can even guess what Bear's answer would be on that. That would be lazy days in bed, like a Sunday afternoon, Sunday evening when we lay in bed and he cuddles under the couch right up against my leg. I can just feel that he loves that. Do you wish I did anything differently? And what's your favorite type of food? Aren't those real? Like, I know they seem simple, but just think about getting those real answers from your dog or from your cat. Would that not be an absolute glorious day? Like, I honestly, can you tell I'm a dog lover and mainly a bear lover? Huntrix and Golden coming up. We're going to play Teddy Swims. Then we're going to give you a shot to win free tickets.

0: 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And on June 12th, live at District Park in Easley, South Kakalaki, just down the mountain. I go to Easley all the time. One of my favorite restaurants is in Easley. Inky's Authentic Philadelphia Cheesesteak and Hoagies. I love it there. It's like I walk into a Philly deli in there. I love it. They're not a part of this giveaway. I'm just mentioning it because I do. But how about this? How about two tickets to see Teddy Swims at District Park in Easley, June 12th? Are you ready? Let's do it. 281-1043, 281-1043, call number 10. You'll see Teddy Swims in Easley, June 12th, Star 104.3. 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

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It's going down in September, Friday, September 18th, Saturday, September 19th. Music's biggest weekend. How about this lineup, y'all? BTS, Benson Boone, Cardi B, Goo Goo Dolls, Kenny Chesney, Lainey Wilson, Major Lazer, Muse, Snoop Dogg, Weezer, Zara Larsson, and more to be announced. Imagine being there that weekend, seeing all those artists in the biggest party city there is, Vegas. More info up, stone1043.com. 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

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BTS, Benson Boone, Cardi B going to be there, Snoop Dogg, Zara Larsson, the list goes on and on. 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

0: Taylor by Taylor Swift. Taylor Swift's got a big day on Friday, releasing a brand new song that's going to be a part of Toy Story 5. Ryan's got some more info on that. Ryan's show, On Air with Ryan Seacrest, that kicks off at 10, so we'll talk about that. Also, Ryan has finally tried this mushroom coffee. It's like a coffee slash tea that people are drinking. It's funny that he's finally tried it because my girlfriend drinks that, and she keeps trying to get me to try it. I kind of like my regular coffee. I get my coffee shipped in from New Jersey, by the way. I'm not even a coffee snob. It's just gas station coffee. It's Wawa coffee. I just get it shipped in from New Jersey. Makes me sound like a coffee snob, but I'm really not. It's just gas station coffee. Anyway, we'll find out what Ryan thinks about that mushroom coffee tea stuff. Again, On Air with Ryan Seacrest kicks off at 10 right now, direct from Hollywood.
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2: Well, let me tell you about Kane Parsons. Kane Parsons just spent his past weekend writing himself into cinematic history. He became the youngest filmmaker ever, just shy of 21 years old, to open a number one movie, thanks to the smash Back Rooms.
3: And not only did his horror movie take the top spot, it was an absolute beast, raking in $118 million globally, wow, which is A24's biggest opening weekend of all time.
4: And they actually made it for only $10 million, so it's already made almost 12 times what it cost in one weekend. And despite all that, he's still committed to making YouTubes,
3: which is where he posted his short that became the basis of this movie.
2: Another case of a YouTuber successfully jumping to the big screen, but nobody has done it to this degree, and no filmmaker ever has had a number one movie this young, until Kane Parsons. Backrooms is now playing.
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I mean, this has become iconic. Musicians beg to play it. People are dying for tickets, and now we have the lineup. Like I said, BTS is going to be there. Benson Boone, Cardi B, Goo Goo Dolls, Kenny Chesney, Lainey Wilson, Major Lazer, Muse, Snoop Dogg, Weezer, Zara Larsson, and more to be announced. Can you imagine seeing all those artists in one weekend in the biggest party city in the United States, Las Vegas, Nevada? 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More info up, star1043.com. iHeartRadio Music Festival 2026, presented by Capital One and Star 104.3.

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Hey, coming up, sometimes you just need a feel-good story to make you smile. I've got one. We'll do it in about 7 minutes. 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

0: right, this is a really great story that I love. It starts out in Iowa at Starmont High School in Iowa. They went all out, man. This school, they wanted to show support for an 11-year-old that's in their town battling cancer. The 11-year-old's name is Eli Belzer. And this Starmont High School, they launched a challenge where schools have been posting clips of students singing Don't Stop Believing by Journey as a tribute. And now it's become his fight song. It's going viral. Groups and schools are joining in on the challenge. It's a really, really awesome thing. Here's some audio from some of the challenges.
1: So grab your friends, hit record, and sing a few lines of Don't Stop Believing. Because sometimes belief is the most powerful thing we can give.
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5: 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And I think Eli will go on to change the world.
0: That is awesome. So, hey, we got a few days of school left. Maybe your kids and their friends at school want to get in on that as well. So our prayers are with Eli, and keep battling, Eli.
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about out of here, but first off, I got to tell you, man, we got keywords flying at you all day long. All right, let's talk about the newly announced iHeartRadio Music Festival in Vegas. It's going down in September, presented by Capital One. We just announced the lineup this morning. It's an insane lineup, and we want to get you there. All right, we got keywords worth $1,000 and a trip for two to the iHeartRadio Music Festival in Vegas, presented by Capital One. Your next keyword will be at 1, and then we have another keyword at 6, all right? Now, we move on to the 250K USA giveaway, where it's your shot to win $2,500. We got keywords for that at 11 a.m., 2 p.m., and 5 p.m. So we got you lined up with keywords and awesome stuff you can win, and money attached to all of it, really, so keep listening. Hope everyone has an awesome day. Back tomorrow, starting at 6. Tomorrow, we'll have more Teddy Swims tickets to give away, and we'll have another $50 gift card to Bojangles to give away with Tell Me Something Good. So join me tomorrow morning starting at 6. On Air with Ryan Seacrest is next. Here's The Weeknd, Earned It, starting at 4.3. Bye-bye.

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2: 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Everybody, here, back with you, hanging. If you ever wake up in the middle of the night, experts say do not do this. We all do this. Don't do this. I'll tell you what it is later this hour.
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0: 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How'd you sleep last night? Did you get a good night's sleep?
1: You
0: did? Okay.
1: I did.
0: You measure your sleep?
1: Slept like a baby last night.
0: Yeah. I don't think I did. Anyway, one thing sleep experts say they would never do if they woke up in the middle of the night. I guarantee you we've done it.
1: Oh.
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0: Congratulations to Dua Lipa, who tied the knot to Callum Turner in a secret ceremony this past Saturday in London. And word is the celebration will continue with a larger star-studded party in Sicily, Italy. Photos are up and details on the plans for the wedding at onairwithryan.com. Just search Dua Lipa.

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0: 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What's your goal? Do you have a goal today? What's your goal? My goal? One of my goals would be to listen without interrupting.
1: Great.
0: That's a good goal. Right? To listen without interrupting. I get so excited. Sometimes I jump in.

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In a perfect world, all of our favorite artists would love each other, right? As much as we love them, but that's not how it always works. And to that point, there's been a long-standing rumor that Taylor Swift

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3: 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They were last at number one Friday. 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
0: Well, check this out. Kehlani has announced her biggest tour slated for this summer, simply called the Kehlani World Tour North America. 33 dates total, going from August to early October. Wrap it up in San Francisco. And tickets are available if you want to check out our website. Here's her smash at number 3, Folded.

0: 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On air with Ryan Seacrest. We'll be right back.
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1: 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Well, Gracie Abrams is taking her new music on the road. J.J. Abrams is her father, the famous director. Gracie has announced an ambitious global arena tour behind her upcoming album called Daughter from Hell. The tour will be all over North America starting in December, going into the new year. And the album I'm looking here is supposed to come out July 17th. So good stuff for Gracie Abrams.

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1: Can I just tell you that I'm feeling away, being as though it's June 2nd? I feel like this year is flying by so fast for like no reason, y'all. What's popping on a Tuesday afternoon? My name is EJ, stepping in. Let's get it going.

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1: Yo, what up? My name is EJ. 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
1: Hey, what up? My name is EJ. Got my girl Gabby hanging out. This is so wild. So a United flight from Newark to Spain turned around Saturday night because of a passenger's Bluetooth speaker device. About an hour after takeoff, the crew kept telling everyone to shut off the Bluetooth or the plane would head back. It turned out the 16-year-old had a Bluetooth speaker and it was named Bomb, which they obviously thought it would be just fine with everyone. The teen reportedly admitted it was his, and the flight returned to New Jersey. Emergency vehicles met the Boeing 767 at a far spot on the runway at the airport, and the engines were shut off. Passengers got off with their phones and passports, rode buses for about an hour, then went through security again.
2: Wow.
1: Again. All because this fool had a Bluetooth speaker and thought it would be funny to name it Bomb. Idiot.
2: Major.
1: They didn't get back into the air until about 2:30 in the morning.
2: Oh, that's so annoying and so unnecessary, all because you just couldn't change your name of your speaker, huh?
1: Like, you thought it was cool for your speaker to be named Bomb. I'm so fed up with people today.
2: I know. I feel like being in an airport will do that to you, honestly.
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1: Yo, it is EJ. So is lying about your finances the same as cheating?
2: Yes.
1: What? You are? Are you kidding me? You're kidding me, right?
2: No.
1: How is it the same as cheating? Cheating, you are literally with someone else that's not in a relationship. How is lying about your finances the same as cheating?
2: It's lying. Lying is cheating.
1: So me lying about refilling a refrigerator would be considered cheating too?
2: Ooh.
1: See?
2: The betrayal.
1: Didn't think this one out, did ya?
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1: This story is so diabolical. 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
1: Yo, what up? My name is EJ. It is me, EJ, on a gram. I want to know, is lying about your finances the same as cheating? I absolutely don't feel like that is the case, but people feel a way about it. We'll talk about it next. Hang on.

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1: Yo, appreciate you hanging out. 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
1: 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Like, how are you going to equate lying about your finances the same as cheating?
2: Right. That's not the same. It's so wrong. Like, don't cheat. 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
1: So we're going to get you a shot at winning $2,500 with the 250K USA giveaway if you need some cash, because you know summertime is here and you want to go on a little vacation. 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
1: Yo, my name is EJ. Is lying about your finances while in a relationship, is that the same as cheating?
2: Definitely not the same, but equally as guilty, yes.
1: Wait, so what does that mean, equally as guilty?
2: So you're still lying about an issue. Lying is just not okay in a relationship because one lie turns to another lie, turns to another lie, and it just gets bigger from there.
1: Here's my thing. Why you gotta know about my finances? Why you gotta be so damn nosy?
2: I think it's about knowing about finances. I don't feel like I need to share all my financial, all the issues, the ups and downs. But if it's really bad, you should be like, hey, heads up, my finances are a little out of whack right now. But if you're like, no, everything's great, and then you jump into something together, and that's not fair.
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1: Hey, appreciate you hanging out on this Tuesday afternoon. My name is EJ, trying to figure out if lying about your finances is the same as cheating. I feel like people are a little dramatic to make that comparison, but we'll talk about it next. 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
1: Yo, are you going to be watching Love Island tonight? 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
1: Y'all, appreciate you hanging out right now. 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
1: Yeah, we're kicking it on a Tuesday afternoon. My name is EJ. Coming up, I got to tell you about this flight that apparently had to turn around an hour into the flight because a teenager in his Bluetooth speaker. We'll break it down next.

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1: Hey, what up? My name is EJ. Got my girl Gabby hanging out. This is so wild. So a United flight from Newark to Spain turned around Saturday night because of a passenger's Bluetooth speaker device. About an hour after takeoff, the crew kept telling everyone to shut off the Bluetooth or the plane would head back. It turned out the 16-year-old had a Bluetooth speaker and it was named Bomb, which they obviously thought it would be just fine with everyone. The teen reportedly admitted it was his, and the flight returned to New Jersey. Emergency vehicles met the Boeing 767 at a far spot on the runway at the airport, and the engines were shut off. Passengers got off with their phones and passports, rode buses for about an hour, then went through security again.
2: Wow.
1: Again. All because this fool had a Bluetooth speaker and thought it would be funny to name it Bomb. Idiot.
2: Major.
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0: Some of the world's sweetest experiences, you just need the right ticket. 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
1: The internet is torn about the Euphoria finale. We gotta talk about it next.

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1: All right, we got to talk about the Euphoria season 3 finale and the series finale, because it is not happening ever again. So, spoiler alert.
0: Yeah, warning, if you haven't seen it yet.
1: Yeah. Don't switch the radio station. Just maybe put us on mute for a second. Okay, yeah. Spoiler alert. We're going to talk about it. I had a couple issues, but overall, I really liked the finale. Mikey, did you watch it?
2: I watched it, yep.
1: My main issue was that they did not show Rue's funeral. This girl died in the middle of the episode, not even the end. I think we all saw that coming. Like, there was no way else for the series to end. Mm-hmm. But then they just kind of glossed over it. Yeah. Like, we didn't get a funeral. We didn't get anything.
2: Everybody just moved on.
1: Yeah, everybody just moved on right away. We did see, like, some characters' reactions, but not all. And then we didn't find out what happened with the missing girls from the club. There were multiple missing girls. Their IDs were in that locker in Lori's basement. We have no idea. Where were they? Where did they go? What did Alamo do with them? Like,
0: there's a lot of questions left that, like, makes you want another season. But there's also nobody left.
1: There's nobody left.
0: Everybody died.
1: Yeah, it can't happen. Eric Dane and Angus Cloud are dead in real life. So I also love the fact that they did incorporate that little itty-bitty scene with Angus Cloud when Rue was essentially dying and she was kind of going through memories in her head. And that part made me shed a tear. Yeah. Like, that was really emotional. So I love that. And then I loved, like, how it actually ended with Ali killing Alamo Brown at the very end. And then my favorite was, "Who sent you?" And he said, "Rue."
0: Boom.
1: Was so good. So yeah, all in all, I really loved it. But it is wild that I've been watching the series for, like, what, 6-7 years? And now it's just over.
0: Yeah, we all loved it too.

0: WQNQ Fletcher. Let's go. An iHeart Radio station.
1: Yeah. Guaranteed human.
0: Star 104.3, Asheville's number one hit music station.